devotion to you. Goodbye to spring and all it's meant to me. It could never bring the things that used to be.

be erratic, just be diplomatic, keep your hearts in tune. Cruel, harsh words often spoken.

Gil Scott-Heron, Curtis Mayfield, Henry Miller, Lonnie Liston-Smith, Pharoah Sanders, John Coltrane, Alejandro Jodorowsky, Derek Jarman, Talking Heads, Joy Division, Sun Ra, Jack Kerouac, Nick Drake. There, Fela Kuti, KLF, Talk Talk,

Jobim, Ivan Lins. Gilberto Gil, Kraftwerk, Jean-Luc Godard, Serge Gainsbourg, Pier Paolo Pasolini, hip hopper, punk rockers, hip hopper.

0: And if you wanna live, take good care of you. Maybe it's about time we try something new. Maybe for a while, maybe just a fluke. The wind will just give back the same way that it took.
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1: I used to be your favorite drunk, good for one more laugh. Then we both ran out of luck, luck was all we ever had. You put on a uniform to fight the civil war. You look so good, I didn't care what side you were fighting for. Wasn't all that easy when you up and walked away. But I'll save that little story for another rainy day. I know the burden's heavy as you wheel it through the night. Some people say it's empty,

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You always said we're equal, so let me march with you. 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
1: Waiter, I'll have another one of those.
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I get your kicks on Route 66. It winds from Chicago to L.A. More than 2,000 miles all the way. Get your kicks on Route 66. 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

0: 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I get your kicks on Route 66. I get your kicks on Route 66. I get your kicks on Route 66.
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2: Senior Blues is what they call him. Way down Mexico way. 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
1: I've heard people say that too much of anything is not good for you, baby. But I don't know about that. There's many times that we've loved and we've shared love and made love. It doesn't seem to me like it's enough.

Ladies and gentlemen, the Crystal Room is proud to present the club debut of America's newest recording stars, The Dreams.